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DJ Jack of Spade. Keep grinding, Jack. 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Keep grinding, Jack.

0: Definitely a hit right there, the boy Rofill, GMG, my brother. Let's keep it rocking, the boy Capo. It's called Country, right here, 103 Jam.
1: Country,
0: here,
1: man. It's
2: like
1: getting nervous.
2: Like, where you from?
1: I told, like, can't believe I said North Carolina. She didn't stop playing. Yeah, yeah.

0: Ah, man, B Menace, Greg Gutty, Al, that joint is crazy, it's called Survival.
1: All you haters out there,
2: damn,
1: who ain't minding your mouth, business, who always got the sh-

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103 Jams, Hip Hop, and R&B, homes of the Breakfast Club. It's the tippy top of the Monday morning, and me and you get to be together. What's up? It's Ariel. I took out Dave and Tim, and Biggie headed in your direction. Plus, Peacock and Netflix are both working.

Country jams, hip-hop, and R&B, home to the Breakfast Club. What's up, it's Ariel with you on this Monday. Meta having to pay out $567 million to a child mental health fund. We will talk more about that in three more songs. That includes G Herbo next.

103 Jams. What's up? It's Ariel. We got your chance to win a 4-pack of lawn tickets to go check out TLC, Salt and Pepper, and En Vogue at Veterans United Home Loans Amphitheater. It's happening on September 18th. 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And you'll have your chance to win right here on 103 Jams.

103 Jams, Hip Hop, and R&B, home to the Breakfast Club. Hey, it's Ariel with you on this Monday. Still got Cardi and Tim's on the playlist. And by the way, speaking of Cardi, your chance to win your way to the iHeartRadio Music Festival to see Cardi B stars today. I got more details straight ahead.

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up? 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
1: Hey, it's Ariel with you on this Monday. Bossman, D-Lo, Mariah the Scientist, both up next on the playlist. Next up on the conversation, though, Wendy Williams. There's a documentary being sped up. Peacock.

We got the Cousins Festival returning to Norfolk Scope with T.I., Keisha Cole, The Dream, Plies, DJ Envy, and believe it or not, there is more. 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

103 Jams, Hip Hop, and R&B, homes of the Breakfast Club. Let's keep this music going on this Monday morning. 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We'll talk more straight ahead. Jordana Tucci next on the playlist right now. Leon Thomas.

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Southern Jams. 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

103 Jams, hip-hop and R&B. More music headed your way on this Monday. If you got something you want to hear, don't be afraid to hit me up on the talkback mic. Leilani is next on the playlist.

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1: Hey, it's Ariel with you on this Monday. Still got Ice Base and Dave and Tim's headed your way on the playlist. 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

country jams, hip-hop, and R&B, home to the Breakfast Club. Hey, it's Ariel with you on this Monday morning. Drake, Mariah the Scientist, still on the playlist. I'm going to go ahead and put this out there now. If anybody is a surprise add to the iHeartRadio Music Festival, it's going to be Leon Thomas. 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
1: You said you down for me. 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

0: is DJ Envy, Jess Hilarious, Charlamagne Tha God. We are the Breakfast Club. Let's get in some front page news. Happy birthday, Michael Bivins. Today is Michael Bivins' birthday.
1: Happy birthday.
0: That's why we started off with some poison. What's up, Mimi?
2: Good morning, Envy, Jess, Lauren. How you doing this morning?
1: Hey, girl. Lauren stepped out. She stepped out for a minute.
2: Did she step out? Yeah. Oh, man. Okay. Well, good morning, y'all. How y'all doing this morning?
1: Good.
2: Good morning. So we start in Washington, where while you were sleeping, the Senate confirmed Todd Blanch as the nation's new attorney general. So the vote came just before lawmakers left town for a five-week summer recess. So President Trump's former lawyer, he won confirmation in a narrow 50-49 vote early Saturday morning. Now, this ends a lengthy standoff between Senate Republicans and the Trump administration. Republican Senators Susan Collins and Lisa Murkowski, they joined every Democrat in voting against Blanch, leaving Louisiana Republican Bill Cassidy to make the deciding vote. Now, Blanch's confirmation comes despite criticism over his handling of the Jeffrey Epstein files. And Epstein survivors and their families, they're calling this confirmation a slap in the face. And they're also taking aim at senators who voted to put him in charge of the Justice Department. Let's listen.
3: It's a very chilling message that they are sending across the country and to the survivors that are in their very district. It's telling them that at the end of the day, that they will not vote for them, they will not fight for them, and they will not hear them. I think the country really needs to pay attention to every single senator that votes yes for Todd Blanch, and they need to keep that in mind when they're headed to the polls this fall.
0: Now, this is crazy because this is Trump's guy, right? He's the one that established the $1.8 billion anti-weaponization fund for Trump. He's also the one that sued the IRS for, what, like $18 billion or something like that, something weird. So this is $10 billion. So this is Trump's guy.
2: Yep. He also made that deal so Trump's family would not be have to be prosecuted as well going forward with his tax returns. So there was a lot of hesitation to confirm him. And as you mentioned, he faced resistance for that $1.8 million anti-weaponization fund. The funds were supposed to compensate people who say they were unfairly targeted by the federal government. And Republicans, of course, they were worried that the money could have going to families who were who committed crimes through January 6th. And so they had some backdoor deals. Eventually, they got enough Republicans on their side, and Todd Blanch was confirmed over the weekend. And really quickly, we have another food safety alert this morning.
1: This one involves. Come on.
2: I'm sorry, Jess. But this one involves a company we've already been talking about, Taylor Farms. That's that massive food supplier that was linked to the Cyclosporia outbreak. Well, now they are recalling more than a dozen products over a salmonella outbreak. And so this time the concern is jalapenos. And we brought this up a little bit last week, but now we have more information. So the recalled products, they include salsa, dips, guacamole, and other prepared foods sold at major grocery stores, including Kroger, Walmart, Target, Whole Foods, and Trader Joe's. And the products were sold in 26 states. They have best buy dates of August 16th. And Taylor Farms says it stopped getting jalapenos from the farm in Mexico, believed to be the source. And remember, again, this is salmonella. This is separate from that Cyclosporia outbreak. But Taylor Farms, they are under scrutiny for its iceberg lettuce that was linked to the Cyclosporia outbreak. The FDA says potentially contaminated lettuce was also distributed to Subway. I know we talked about Taco Bell, but Subway locations also in July. So if you have Taylor Farms salsa, guacamole, or other prepared foods with jalapenos in your refrigerator, check the label and the date before you eat it.
0: Yeah, this is very concerning. The fact that this is like the second or third time this year we've heard Taylor Farms' name.
1: Yeah.
0: Now, shouldn't they be doing some type of regulation when this food comes out? Or is it just we just got to trust everybody that's putting foods out? Because the fact that, you know, we're talking salmonella, we're talking, the explosive diarrhea. Mm-hmm. This is scary.
1: And that's a big distributor.
2: It is very scary. It is very scary. And they usually have, you know, checks and balances on that. But we're told that because of some of the cuts from the Trump administration, some of these foodborne illnesses are no longer being monitored. And this is kind of what we're getting right now. Mm. So, you guys, coming up at 7, a woman is in the hospital after a crash. But it's who is behind the wheel that has everyone talking. So we'll get into that at 7.
0: All right. Everybody else, get it off your chest. 800-585-1051. If you need to vent, call us up right now. Let us know how your weekend was. It's The Breakfast Club. Good morning.
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8: What's up with traffic?
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10: There are no collisions to report on the roads causing any delays this morning, but do watch for some stop-and-go traffic backing things up. I-564 westbound between Terminal Boulevard and Gates 33A Bellinger Boulevard. I'm Keith Snyder with Hampton Roads Traffic.
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2: 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Yeah.

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1: Hello, who's this?
2: This is Kathy from Jamaica, Queens, home of 56.
1: Kathy from Southside. Good morning.
3: Good morning.
2: Good morning. So I wanted to get off my chest. I was at the Usher and Chris Brown concert on Friday, and I passed DJ Envy on the floor. And I was like, hey, and he just ignored me. I wanted to get a picture in
3: there. He probably was too scared to talk at that concert.
1: Well, there was a couple things. One, I wasn't talking to any women in that day. I was keeping my head straight, head on a swivel, straight to where I was going. And then I was with my daughter. When I'm with my daughter, I move a little differently. When I'm with myself, I stop, I joke, laugh. But when I'm with my baby girl, nah, I get her right to where she needs to be safe. I'm sorry I didn't take your picture. I probably didn't even hear you.
2: That's okay, but it was a great show. I loved it.
1: What was your favorite part?
2: Oh, God, I love Chris Brown. He's a great entertainer. I love all his songs. I'm an Usher fan as well, so I didn't like one over the other, but they were both really great.
1: They said Usher had a clone, but that was no clone. That was Usher.
3: We're gonna get into it.
1: Oh, I'm sorry. Sure?
2: I don't think it was a clone. I don't know.
1: It was a long show though. It was we started a little late.
2: It was late, but it was great.
1: Now did you dress halfway naked, like half the women in there?
2: Not me. I was with my husband. I kept it classy.
1: Did you see all those women in there?
2: Yes. Women in front of me. It was crazy.
1: I told fellas.
2: I kept it classy.
1: Okay, good.
2: Nice jeans and suits. You know, it was classy.
1: I told the fellas this morning, if you single, you're looking for a girl, that's where you need to go. You can find all ages, sizes, anything you need is there.
3: That's what you wear when you, because I know you want
2: that's
3: your man.
2: That's right. But I just wanted to get that off my chest. And hey, Jess, Charlamagne, and I want to shout out my job, the best health system in New York, Northwell Health.
1: Okay, Mama, thank you.
2: Thank you. Bye.
1: I didn't even see her.
3: A Chris Brown Usher concert when you go to Jamaica, it's like you gotta. You know,
4: did you go?
3: Like, no, not yet. I haven't gone yet. I think I'm gonna go in Atlanta. I was supposed to go this weekend, but I had to go home.
4: Oh, I know. They probably gonna bring everybody out in Atlanta.
1: Yeah.
4: That'd be crazy.
1: Hello, who's this?
5: This is DJ Kiefer.
1: DJ Kiefer. What's
3: good
1: up, Kiefer?
3: Good morning.
5: What up? How y'all doing?
1: Good. What's up, brother?
5: Not much, man. Hey, I was at the Jet Hilarious comedy thing on Ontario.
1: Okay.
3: Yes.
1: You had a good time?
5: Yeah, man, Jess is funny. And Jess, I'm the gentleman that gave you the merchandise.
3: Yeah. For Charlamagne Envy, me and Charlamagne. Yep. You did say you was going to call up today. Yep, I got the stuff for them.
5: I sure did. You are funny.
3: Thank you. Appreciate you.
5: I had a good time. I want to tell everybody, please, y'all need to go check out Jess, man. Her comedy is on point.
3: Yes, sir.
1: All right, Kiefer.
3: Appreciate it.
1: Get it off your chest. 800-585-1051. You know, you got whatever he gave to me or no?
3: Yeah. It's hats and t-shirts.
1: Because a lot of people, when they give me stuff, I try to tell people I pack to the brim. So a lot of times when you give it to me, I can't bring it back with me. So I just tell you, just send it to the station. Because if you give it to me, I
3: exactly.
4: That's not being a lot of these.
1: No, you know what? Sometimes I try to give it to my daughter to carry. Because when I say I pack to the brim, I pack to the point where it's like when I open it up,
3: you can't fit nothing
1: the luggage
3: else
1: burst
3: in
1: there.
3: My thing is, I'll get it home, but remembering to bring it. I still got stuff in my car for y'all
4: too.
3: From like Black Effect Podcast Festival from people.
4: Mm-hmm.
3: I always forget to bring it out the car, and it just sits there.
4: And somebody gave you some like really nice stuff for me, and you got it.
3: I got you.
1: Get it off your chest. Call us up right now. It's The Breakfast Club. Good morning.
0: The Breakfast Club.
1: All right, y'all. 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
1: 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They got to do with me. Come outside right quick.
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2: All right, it's Way Up with Angela Yee, and it's time to shine a light. And today we want to shine a light on our friend of ours up here, Jackie Fabulous. She's having a birthday show, and she's also doing her live album taping. And you can see her at the Village Underground Big Room at the Comedy Cellar. And get those tickets at JackieFabulous.com. She's actually taping that on Wednesday. But you know her from different comedy specials like Menopause. She also had You Can Leave, that's on Hulu. You can watch her comedy stand-up special now. And yes, so shout out to Jackie Fabulous. Happy birthday to you. Again, Wednesday, you can go to JackieFabulous.com and you can go get those tickets to her live album taping at the Comedy Cellar. Just a hilarious person. And I want to tell you, as a comedian, y'all got to have some thick skin. And as much as people be having nonsense to say, she embraces it all. So shout out to you, girl. All right, now Derek, who do you want to shine a light on?
3: I like to shout out all my sons, all six of my sons, Derek, Marcus, Taquay, Anthony, and Brandon.
2: Oh wow, no daughters, all sons.
3: Nah, I got a granddaughter. That's my heart.
2: You have six sons. That's amazing.
3: Yeah, six sons.
2: How many moms? Is it the same mom?
3: Uh-oh. Six mom.
2: Whoa. I know. Your stress levels were high.
3: It was all right. All of them grown. My youngest just turned 18. My oldest is 34.
2: Wow. You have a 34-year-old? You sound like a kid. How old were you when you had a 34-year-old?
3: 17.
2: Oh, so you are still pretty young. Okay.
3: Yeah, I just jumped into it, yeah.
2: Well, listen, shout out to you for knowing all your son's names. A condom, hate to see you coming, right?
3: Word up.
2: All right, well, thank you for calling. Shout out to all your sons. And guess what? They're going to take care of you later in life when you like 90 years old.
3: You better.
2: All right, well, thanks for calling.
3: All right, thank you.
2: He's a good sport. Well, that was Shine a Light, 800-292-5150, in case you couldn't get through. And when we come back, we have your Yeetie. And let's talk music. There's a new Versus that's going to be happening on August 20th. We'll tell you who versus who. Also, Shenseea, she's having some health issues, but she's also featured on a new song. There's a snippet that's circulating. And, you know, this is one of my faves. All right, it's Way Up.
0: The rumors, the shade. Let's break it down.
4: Let's go.
0: Angela spilling the Yeetie next.
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3: From the Super Doc 10 Weather Center at Wavy News 10, your forecast today, we got partly sunny skies. There'll be a stray shower storm in the afternoon, but a very low chance. High temps will be in the mid-90s, heat index over 100, and winds out of the southwest 5 to 15 miles an hour. Tonight, mostly clear with lows in the upper 70s, light southwest winds. That's right, Heart Radio Forecast. I'm meteorologist Jeremy Wheeler. Have a good day.
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1: Hey, what's up? It's DJ Fonz, and I am out here at Cricket Wireless, the 2346 Virginia Beach Boulevard location in Virginia Beach, because WWE superstar Liv Morgan is here. Now, we're only here for a couple of hours, so get on out here. Now, do a U-turn. Be safe. Do a U-turn and come around, because we're only here till about 1 o'clock, okay? And, of course, we're with WWE superstar Liv Morgan, but that's because Monday Night Raw returns to Norfolk tonight for the first time in 3 years. And some of your favorite WWE wrestlers will be in the building, including CM Punk, Intercontinental Champion Penta, and like I mentioned already, Women's World Champion Liv Morgan. But we're out here with her right now at Cricket Wireless, giving you a chance to win tickets to tonight's Monday Night Raw at the Scope Arena. 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
4: From the Super Top 10 Weather Center at Wavy News 10, your forecast today, we've got partly sunny skies. There'll be a stray shower storm in the afternoon, but a very low chance. High temps will be in the mid-90s, heat index over 100, and winds out of the southwest 5 to 15 miles an hour. Tonight, mostly clear with lows in the upper 70s, light southwest winds. That's your iHeart Radio forecast. I'm meteorologist Jeremy Wheeler. Have a good day.
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0: 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Now
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4: Yes, sir. It's DJ Fonz, and I am out here at Cricket Wireless right now, 2346 Virginia Beach Boulevard location in Virginia Beach, because WWE superstar Liv Morgan is out here. You know who I'm talking about, right? Yeah, the Women's World Champion, Liv Morgan. So we're out here until about 1 o'clock, and we are registering folks to win tickets to Monday Night Raw. That's going down tonight at the Norfolk Scope. And I just found out that they haven't even been here for 3 years. So this is special, man. CM Punk's going to be out there. Of course, Liv Morgan, like I mentioned, the Intercontinental Champion. Pence is going to be out there and a lot more than that. So you definitely don't want to miss it. But we are registering, folks, right now. Cricket Wireless, 2346 Virginia Beach Boulevard. It's a first-come, first-served event. So now's the time to get over here for sure. On top of that, Cricket Wireless will take care of you. Yeah, they're here. They're open for business. Again, 2346 Virginia Beach Boulevard with yours truly, DJ Fonz, 103 Jams.
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8: He was injured during practice on Saturday, and now the Bears say wide receiver Luther Burden III is expected to miss the entire preseason with a groin injury, but he should be okay for the season opener. Lions center Cade Mays will miss 8 to 10 weeks with a wrist injury, and Detroit running back Isaiah Pacheco is an MCL sprain, but should be good to go for the season. Tight end Hunter Henry gets a 2-year extension from the Patriots. I'm Frank Aaron.
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1: Yes, sir. It's DJ Fonz checking in from Cricket Wireless. We've been out here since about 11 o'clock this morning with WWE superstar Liv Morgan. You know what I'm talking about, right? The Women's World Champion, Liv Morgan. And it's not because she's just rolling through Norfolk. It's because WWE Raw is happening tonight. Yes, right here in Norfolk at the Norfolk Scope for the first time in 3 years. It's a big deal, man. So World Champion Liv Morgan will be there. CM Punk will be there. Intercontinental Champion Penta will be there and a lot more than that. So get your tickets, all right? But again, we've been out here with Liv Morgan since about 11 o'clock. So stop through 2346 Virginia Beach Boulevard in Virginia Beach and see what they got going on here. Of course, see what Cricket's got going on. They've always got good deals and good specials and just good service. So check them out. I'm only going to be here for a few more minutes, but we're here till about 1 o'clock. 2346 Virginia Beach Boulevard in Virginia Beach. Thank you to everybody who came out. It's yours truly, DJ Fonz, from 103 Jams.
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0: Angela Yee, and you're checking out Way Up with Angela Yee on 103 Jams, Hip Hop, and R&B.
1: 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Bring it, bring in the Mac. Way Up with Angela Yee is on.

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4: 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Saturday, September the 5th, we're taking over the Nova Scope Arena for year 3. 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
11: From the Super Uptown Weather Center, Wavy News 10. Your forecast today, we've got partly sunny skies. There'll be a stray shower storm in the afternoon, but a very low chance. High temps will be in the mid-90s, heat index over 100, and winds out of the southwest 5 to 15 miles an hour. Tonight, mostly clear with lows in the upper 70s, light southwest winds. That's right, Heart Radio Forecast. I'm meteorologist Jeremy Wheeler. 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
2: What's up? It's Way Up with Angela Yee. And what a fun Monday we had. I just want y'all to know I am dipping off to do lip service tonight. We got Stassi Santana joining us tomorrow for lip service. So all these fun things happening this week. Sometimes I don't want to say stuff until it really happens. Thank you to Kaya Sinat for joining us. Watch that full interview on my Way Up with Yee YouTube channel. And as you know, it's your show, so you have the last word.
3: My girl for 5 years broke up with me, but I'm still stuck on the bed, man. I know I'm stupid, but I'm stuck on
4: the... Hey, this is Mandy from Gary, Indiana. I want to shine a light on my husband, Marquis Thurman, for being the great man that he is. He has a birthday coming up, and we've been through so much within these past couple of months. Just want to let you know to keep your head up, and we're almost over the hill, baby. Our anniversary is next month. Let's get it.
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0: 103 Jams, Hip Hop and R&B, home of The Breakfast Club in the morning and DJ Fonz in the afternoon. With some Gunna and Burna Boy coming up for you. Got some Drake with Janice. And if there's anything else you want, you know, to use that red talkback mic, just leave your message. Tell me what you need or give me a call at 466-0103. But what I want to talk about right now is Isaiah Rashad. Little Sonny's awful road trip is coming this Saturday to the Dome by Rudder Mills in Virginia Beach with special guest Alameda. And there are a couple of ways to win tickets. All right, first of all, check out DJ DC. His show starts at 6 o'clock. He's got some final chances throughout the week. But also, there's a bonus way to win right now. 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

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T-Mobile Arena with Cardi B, Snoop Dogg, and more. 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Just listen for the next keyword to play and text that keyword to 200-200. It's going to come up in the 5 o'clock hour for you. 103 Jams.

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0: Yay, Lauryn Hill, I Can't Wait, 103 Jams. Hip-hop and R&B, home of the Breakfast Club in the morning. And apparently Lauryn Hill and Wyclef are working on music together. And for that, I can wait. I mean, we've been waiting 3 decades. We don't care anymore. But anyway, the story's up at 103jams.com if you want to see what they got going on. All right, allegedly. Tyler's on the way for you. Got Mariah the Scientist as well. And of course, anything you want or need. Got some gossip you want to spill. Got some problems in your life. Got some stuff you're sick and tired of. Got some requests. Got some birthday shout-outs. Use the red talkback mic. It's open 24 hours a day. 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

103 Jams, Hip Hop and R&B. DJ Fonz hanging out with you. And August is Black Business Month. And because of that, we're highlighting locally owned black businesses in the 757 on our 103 Jams Black Business Index. But it's up to you to submit the info. We need to know who these people are and where these businesses are.

0: Chris Brown with Bryson Tiller, 103 Jams, Hip Hop and R&B. And of course, Chris on tour with Usher, but Bryson Tiller is on tour as well. And we want to send you to see him in LA. For real. I'll give you all the details in 5 minutes. Right now it's Latto, Glorilla, G-O-M-F. 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
1: 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Like, I ain't even like that. I ain't on my

0: 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This is Drizzy Drake.
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DJ Fonz welcoming all the new students at NSU. They moved in over the weekend. 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

Maurice Juvenile, Lick Back on 103 Jams. Hip Hop and R&B, DJ Fonz hanging out with you and getting ready for the foreplay at 4. And I'm looking at my little prize grid here. I got some good stuff this week. We'll talk about it. 10 minutes. Stick around. I'll tell you exactly what to do. 103 Jams.

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1: 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Hip-hop and R&B, home of the Breakfast Club in the morning. DJ Fonz hanging out with you. And yes, I do have your chance to win some tickets and some very good ones on the four play of four today. Because TLC, Salt-N-Pepa, and In Vogue are coming. The It's Iconic Tour, Veterans United Home Loans Amphitheater on Friday, September 18th. Now, here's the thing. As part of Live Nation's Summer of Live promotion, you can buy a four-pack of lawn tickets for just $99 while supplies last. But I've got your chance to win one of those four packs coming up on the four play of four. So stick around for your chance to win. Got some future California girls after we check in on traffic next, though, on 103 Jams.
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2: Yep, it's time for the 4Play at 4, and I've got a four-pack of tickets to give away. It's DJ Fonz counting these things down. 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So let's get into it. Number 4 is Mariah the Scientist, Burning Blue, 103 Jams.

That's the number one song on 103 Jams. Bopping R&B, which means I need a winner. Call the number 10, you will win. I got a 4-pack of tickets for you if you know the songs. Hit me up, 466-0103. This one barely missed the countdown. Shout out to Felicia in Norfolk. It's Beyonce, Morning Dew on 103 Jams.

You know, Boss Man D'Lo is coming to town real soon, part of the Wave Fest, and we'll be giving away tickets again starting next week. But right now, I'm trying to give away these tickets to TLC, Salt and Pepper, and En Vogue. If you got all the songs for the foreplay, I'm looking for caller number 10 at 466-0103. It's VA Zone, Chris Brown, 103 Champs.

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2: Hey.
3: Hey.
2: Am I calling number 10?
3: Yes.
2: Yes.
3: Where are you calling from? You at work or something? You're kind of quiet. You okay?
2: I'm at Fool Line. Wait, we got an answer.
3: Hey, ain't nothing like them MVP prices, man. I love them. Yes. Who is this and where are you calling from besides Fool Line? What Fool Line? Where?
2: Bainbridge and Chesapeake
3: and
2: Stacy.
3: Okay, well, let's see if you've been paying attention while you're going down the food aisles here. What was song number 4?
2: It was Mariah, The Scientist, Burning Blue.
3: You just won the tickets.
2: Yay.
3: And it's a big one. TLC, Salt-N-Pepa, En Vogue, the It's Iconic Tour. Coming to Veterans United Home Loans Amphitheater Friday, September 18th. And it's all part of Live Nation's Summer of Live because you can buy a 4-pack of lawn tickets, just $99 while supplies last. But I am going to hook you up with one of those 4-packs right now, okay?
2: Yes, thank you.
3: No problem. And do me a favor. Peter Pan peanut butter is like buy one, get one free. So hook me up, all right?
2: I got you.
3: I appreciate it. What's that station?
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3: You know, I've been doing this job a long time, and that is the first person that ever called me from the grocery store. But I appreciate it. Thank you for rocking with me while you're out there doing your errands. I hope you continue to rock with me. I'll be in the mix next with the 103 Traffic Jam, so stick around for that. But also, at the end of the mix, I've got a special keyword that's going to play. That'll be your chance to go to our iHeartRadio Music Festival presented by Capital One in Vegas. 2 tickets for both nights. You and a friend plus $1,000 spending cash. So stick around for that keyword. It's coming up on 103 Gems.
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0: three jams. Hip Hop and R&B, home of the Breakfast Club in the morning with DJ Fonz in the afternoon. And another look at traffic on the way, some Jacquees Juvenile Lickback on the way for you as well. But let's talk about the Cousins Festival, because that'll be back before you know it, man. Labor Day weekend, it's going down. Norfolk Scope Plaza and Arena, Saturday, September 5th, with T.I., The Dream, Keisha Cole, Plies, Brian Michael Cox, DJ Envy, DJ Booth, DJ Quicksilver, Jay Murphy, and DJ Active, with Chico Bean and Dominique the Diva hosting, plus a whole lot more. If you've been there the last 2 years, you know there's a lot of other things happening, a lot of activations and good stuff. 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We'll see what we can do about it, all right? Make it happen. 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

0: B. And DJ Fonz getting up out of here, making way for DJ DC. He'll tell you about how you can see Bryson Tiller in L.A. He's also giving away Isaiah Rashad tickets. Plenty of reasons to stick around, so make sure you do. 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

Boy, it is a hot one today, man. It's 103 Jams Hip Hop and R&B, home of the Breakfast Club of the Morning. DJ DC here. Can I get a year? Yes, sir. Welcome to the session, VA. Hope you enjoyed your weekend. Let's get back to it. Let's get back on the grind, man. I got a giveaway today. Let's talk about that in 6 minutes. It's Future California Girls. It's 103 Jams.

Sam's What You Need, Ray, 103 Jams of Pop and R&B. Home of the Breakfast Club in the morning, DJ DC on the radio. Welcome to the session. Happy Motivation Monday, VA. So look, today on the show, I'm going to be giving away tickets to see the one and only Isaiah Rashad. That's right, he's going to be here in the 757 for the Little Sunnies off a road trip. It's going to be at the

Yay, Lauryn Hill. I can't wait. Right here, 103 Jams Hip Hop and R&B, DJ DC. So word on the street is that Jay-Z is rumored to be dropping an album soon. They said the album is done, man. But of course, if it drops, we got you first. Right here, 103 Jams.

103 Jams, Hip Hop and R&B, DJ DC on the radio. Welcome to the session. So look, that boy Isaiah Rashad is going to be here in the 757 this Saturday for the Little Sonny's Awful Road Trip Tour, right? It's going to be at the Dome by Rudder Mill, Virginia Beach. And if you need tickets to see Isaiah Rashad, I'm going to hook somebody up in like 7 minutes. I'm going to be looking for caller number 10. Be around your radio, all right? Let's get into this J. Cole, PJ, it's Legacy, right here at 103 Jams, the session.

0: Home of the Breakfast Club of the Morning. DJ DC is my favorite part of the show. I need my theme music, please. All right, VA, you know the vibes, man. I got these tickets to see the one and only Isaiah Rashad. Yeah, Isaiah Rashad, he's going to be here in the 757 for the Little Sonny's Awful Road Trip Tour. He's going to be here this Saturday at the Dome by Ruttermill, Virginia Beach. And if you need these tickets, I'm going to hook somebody up with a pair right now. The caller number 10, of course, 757-466-0103. Good luck.
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1: Shout out to Shamika out there in Chesapeake. She just won these Isaiah Rashad tickets, man. She's going to be here in the 757 at the Dome by Rudder Mill this weekend. Yeah, Saturday to be exact, for the Little Sonny's Awful Road Trip Tour. I am going to be giving away more tickets tomorrow. Be around your radio so you can win. All right, let's get into this

0: 103 Jams, Hip Hop and R&B, DJ DC on the radio. All right, VA, so today is Motivation Monday. We got a little motivation from the one and only Bruce Bruce. Yeah, Bruce Bruce, talk to him.
1: Well, let me tell you this, man. And I want you to understand this. See, a lot of guys, when they do shows, even from music to rappers to whatever entertainment is involved, you know, a lot of people got to drink, a lot of people got to smoke. I don't do either one. So, you know, what I do, smoke me a cigar every now and then, you know what I'm saying? But the key thing to anything in life is put God first. And let me tell you, man, I pray before I go up and I pray when I leave. That's why you don't never hear no drama about your boy, Bruce Bruce. You never hear me into anything. I keep my nose clean and I keep my circle very small.
0: I know that's right, man. Salute to the boy Bruce Bruce. I had a chance to chop it up with him before he hit the stage at Funny Bone, man. Very humble dude, man. It's a legend all around, man. All right? That'd be Motivation Monday. Coming up, though, I got that boy Isaiah Rashad with Same Trip. Don't move, VA. It's 103 Jams, the session.
2: 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Pack it. Push it. Rev it. Rip it. Test it. Trust it. Drive it. Pick and take it. The 2026 Nissan Rogue. 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

It's 103 Jams of Pop and R&B, home of the Breakfast Club of the Morning. DJ DC here. I know it's like 94 degrees outside, but it definitely feels like it's in the hundreds to me. I don't know. Maybe I'm tripping, man. But coming up, though, got a request for that girl Coco out there. Virginia B says she want to hear that classic UGK International Players Anthem. I got that up next.

0: 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Girl, you a 10, girl, you a 10, girl, you a 10. Girl, you a 10, girl, you a 10, girl, you a 10. Girl, you a 10, girl, you a 10, girl, you a 10.
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0: 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All right, coming up, though, we got the Seven Cities Most Wanted Countdown. We're going to count down the top eight songs that's shaking the city up next. VA, don't move. It's 103 Jams.
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Scientist Burning Blue right here, 103 Jams Hip Hop and R&B. 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